Records. It's getting bigger. Who are me? It's Ruj back once again for another episode of Who Plays Sessions on a week where we're celebrating our Who Plays Beatport number one with Plastic Dreams. Thanks to everybody for your support. But right now, less talking, more music.

0: 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I'm going to bounce. 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
11: From the Sky News Centre at 5, it's the 100th day of the conflict between the US and Iran. Donald Trump says Tehran hasn't agreed to the peace terms he's been proposing, while Iran's accused America of breaking the current ceasefire. Sam Mednick is a reporter with the Associated Press and is in Israel.
12: Extended the ceasefire by 60 days and launched new talks on the nuclear program. However, President Trump has said that he wants unspecified changes. Iran, however, has not publicly said whether they will be on board with that.
11: Sir Keir Starmer's welcoming the leaders of France, Germany and Ukraine to number 10 later to discuss ongoing support for Volodymyr Zelensky's war with Russia. It comes a day after a Ukrainian drone attack hit targets in St. Petersburg. Russian leader Vladimir Putin's rejected in-person talks with Mr. Zelensky, saying he saw no point in the two leaders meeting. Merseyside police say a woman's been arrested after a 68-year-old cyclist died in a crash in New Brighton. We're told the man swerved to avoid a car at around 11:30 on Friday morning. A 65-year-old woman's been released under investigation. MPs have questioned whether the Army's £6.3 billion Ajax armoured vehicle will ever be fit for combat. A House of Commons watchdog says there are serious concerns over noise and vibrations affecting the well-being of crews. Sport and England have begun their World Cup warm-up matches with a 1-0 win over New Zealand. Captain Harry Kane scored the only goal of the game. He says the friendly was a useful exercise.
13: Obviously knew I was only playing 45 minutes a day, so to get kind of it in stoppage time of the first half was a nicer feeling than if it went 0-0. But yeah, look, we're here for preparation. We're here for, you know, getting fitness, dealing with the heat, dealing with these type of pitches.
11: And Russian Mira Andreeva's become the youngest tennis player to win the women's singles French Open title since 1992. The 19-year-old enjoyed a straight sets victory over Poland's Maja Wolinska at Roland Garros. That's the latest from the Sky News Centre. I'm Bev Rimmer.
2: 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It's Ellie Talebian.

How do you like those vibes? First thing on a Sunday morning, music from S.G. Lewis, Charlotte Day Wilson, and Channel Trez. That was Fever Dreamer. This is Gadio Chills. I'm going to be with you till 7 with stripped back, reloved, re-edits and remixes of records you know and love. Just reworked for a Sunday morning. Right now, I have got the original cut of All Right from Jamiroquai.

need money to the right. You can be bold, meet in the middle, dance all night. Take it all off, or just a little if you like. It's pure. It should cost a billion to

0: A love letter to house music this morning on Gadio Chilled from Beyoncé, released in 2022 on her album Renaissance, which was basically all about house music, disco and ballroom culture. Right now I have got Kelly Lee. This is the chill mix of Elevate, released in 2024. And right after that, Cody Curry and Eliza Rose Moves, released in 2024. An absolute jam. Enjoy.
1: Elevate.

0: So I played Sekou last week for the first time on my show. Such a talent and so young too, like has a few LPs out. If you haven't heard them, please go search them up, give them a listen. Really incredible stuff. I'm going to be performing in Victoria Park this August in London. Music on the way this morning from Jada G, Hard Soul featuring Ron Carroll and TLC. We are throwing it forward, backwards, front to back, left to right on Gadio Chill this morning.
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thing I love most about this show is that I get to play records like that. So that is like Soulful House, released back in 2006, Ron Carroll and Hard Soul with Back Together with Moplin on the mix, which was also released kind of like mid-noughties. Right now, taking you back to 1995 with Waterfalls from TLC. This is Gadio Chilled with me, Elita Levian.

Okay, did you know the original of that track actually came out in 1984, released by D.C. Lee, the year I was born? Possibly you were born then too. That was See the Day from Girls Aloud. Yes, I am going poppy. And because it is Gaydio Chilled, if I can pull out records like that, I'm absolutely allowed to go poppy. Right now, I have got Troye Sivan, released in 2018. This is My My My. It's a big record, and it's going to be followed by another big record. Of course it is. Kygo's take on Tina Turner's What's Love Got to Do With It, a rework of, you guessed it, another 1984 classic. We are sticking with the year I was born this morning on Gaydio. Enjoy.

0: It's just so good. It still sounds so good. I love it. It puts a massive smile on my face. It's Quiet Now from Honey Dijon featuring Dope Earth Alien. Honey Dijon has got so many hot tracks out. Like, I beg of you just to give them a look-see, check them out, give them a listen. All in my bag. I got to play some last night at Quarters in Brighton, where I was supporting Nightmares on Wax. And perhaps next week I will treat you to a little bit more Honey Dijon. We are coming up to 6 o'clock this morning on this Sunday. 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
6: From the Sky News Centre at 6. The Prime Minister is reportedly prepared to fight any challenge to his leadership. The Sun says Sir Keir Starmer's been calling his supporters over the weekend after Andy Burnham confirmed he'd stand if a contest is triggered. Authorities say at least 12 people have been shot and wounded near an annual community festival in Ohio in the US. Police in the city of Toledo say a search for the perpetrators is still underway. The victims' ages range between 16 and 61, and two are in a critical condition. Joe Heffernan is the deputy police chief in Toledo.
7: It appears as though there was at least two shooters. I think they were probably shooting at each other, and what ended up happening was 12 people were struck with bullets, as what we have right now.
6: Today marks the 100th day of the conflict between the US and Iran, although a ceasefire is technically still in place. Tehran's accused America of breaking that, while President Trump says Iran's not agreeing to his peace terms. The leaders of France, Ukraine and Germany are meeting Sir Keir Starmer at number 10 later. They'll discuss ongoing support for Volodymyr Zelensky's war against Russia, a day after a Ukrainian drone attack on St. Petersburg. Scotland received a big confidence boost ahead of the World Cup as they thumped Bolivia 4-0 in their final warm-up match. All four goals came in the first half, with new Rangers signing Lawrence Shankland opening the scoring in New Jersey. Manager Steve Clarke says it was a pleasing performance.
8: We worked a little bit this week on the shape of the team. 4-4-2 is the system that we've only recently gone towards with the two strikers. So there's still a bit of work to be done. Some good moments today, but obviously some moments as well that I can see where we can do a little bit better.
6: And England began their World Cup warm-up matches with a 1-0 win over New Zealand. Thomas Tuchel played two separate 11s in each half in the heat in Tampa. England are in action again on Wednesday in a friendly against Costa Rica. That's the latest. I'm Jenny Barsby.
0: Good morning. You're listening to Gaydio Chilled. Kelly Televian here, and right now, with Soul in T.

Is it Pride Month or is it Pride Month? Ellie Celebian here on Gaydio Chilled, looking forward to everything that Pride Month holds for us this month. Of course, on Gaydio, every day is Pride Month, Pride Day, Pride Year, a Pride event. Just dropped Jamie Jones, Lose My Mind. Before that, I'll be waiting from Full Intention. And right now, an absolute classic, which we love, and I'm pretty sure you do too. Crazy Peas, Heartbreaker on Gaydio.

being for any good this week. We've actually been to a few. Last night, I played with Nightmares on Wax. But on Monday of this week, I got to go to the Brighton Centre. I am a BBB, born and bred in Brighton, and based here too. And on Monday, I got to go and check out UB40, Aswad and Maxi Priest. Now, as a child of the 80s and a teen of the 90s, that was completely my jam. And the Brighton Centre, oh my gosh, it was just so awesome, particularly where I was sat, because it was like, it's like the equivalent of like the Royal Circle. So I pretty much had the best seats in the house, complete view of the stage. And what made it really special were actually the views from the bar, because you could kind of see the West Pier, the seafront. It was a really perfect evening for it. And it's only like a 10-minute walk from my flat in Central Hove. So just the perfect venue in the city to go and see some of the biggest artists worldwide. And yeah, just seeing like Maxi Priest too, like, I've got to be honest, like massive guilty pleasure, but just seeing him do all of his tracks was pretty wonderful. If you are based in the city, or perhaps even just thinking of coming to Brighton for like a weekend or something, just check out what they've got on offer, because it's just it's a venue that serves, and it's a bit of a, you know, city staple. Like, it's got heritage, legacy, and I'm here for it. I went to my first ever gig there back in the day, which was Eternal or E17, so it will always have a special place in my live music heart. Right now on Gadio Chilled, I've got Delilah Montague, Black Coffee and David Guetta. This is Drive.

0: If you weren't awake, that has definitely woken you up. Lady Gaga's A Thousand Doves on Gadio Chill this morning. Hello, morning. It's Ellie Talebian here. Before that, Sexosonics. I thought it was you. I've got some Frankie Knuckles coming up this morning. I've got Pete Tong, S.G. Lewis, Beyonce covering a multitude of bases on Gadio Chill.
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0: All-time favourites of all time, Ella Air, for you now. It's

What's not to love about that record? Baby Blue from S.G. Lewis and Oliver Sim this morning. How are you doing? It is Sunday. It is June. How has that happened already? It's wild. It's wild, I tell you. Make the most of this month because the year is flying by. And as Ariana Grande would say, thank you. Next.

Yeah, I mean, if there are a song that we want to sing to all of our exes, 100%, that is it. Beyonce's Irreplaceable on Gadio Chill this morning. Ellie Telebian here with one of the most beautiful pieces of music ever. It is Marabou State and Holly Walker and the gorgeous Midas.

0: Can you think of a more perfect record to end a Radio Chilled on? That song is just everything that this show is about. It's a dance music act, yes, but it's something stripped back, gorgeous, perfect for a Sunday morning. Ellie Talebian here. I'll be back next weekend. Right now, I'm going to pass you over to Mr. Andy Quick, who's going to be here with your Gadio breakfast very soon. Whatever you are doing with the rest of your Sunday, have a brilliant day. And as always, big love.
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7: From the Sky News Centre at 7. The Prime Minister's reportedly insisting he won't back down and will stand in any Labour leadership contest that's triggered. According to The Sun, Sir Keir Starmer says he won a massive majority 2 years ago and a mandate that he's determined to deliver. But our political correspondent Alexandra Rogers says she's spoken to one politician who doesn't think the Prime Minister can win against the Greater Manchester Mayor.
8: A Labour MP who doesn't support either of these men actually says that Number 10 is living in an alternative universe if they think that Keir Starmer can beat Andy Burnham. We know that more than 100 Labour MPs are still calling on him to go.
7: Serious questions have been raised over whether the Army's £6 billion fleet of Ajax armoured vehicles will ever be fit for combat. A House of Commons watchdog says there are concerns over noise and vibrations affecting crews. At least 12 people have been wounded after a shooting near a festival in Ohio in the United States. Police in Toledo say two people are in a critical condition and a manhunt is on for the suspects. Today marks 100 days since the US and Israel launched an attack on Iran. There is a ceasefire in place with talks ongoing, despite both Americans and Iranians firing at each other yesterday. Sport now, and England began their World Cup warm-up matches with a 1-0 win over New Zealand. Thomas Tuchel played two separate 11s in each half in the heat in Tampa. Captain Harry Kane got the goal and says it was a useful exercise.
9: Obviously knew I was only playing 45 minutes a day, so to get kind of it in stoppage time of the first half was a nicer feeling than if it went 0-0. But yeah, look, we're here for preparation. We're here for, you know, getting fitness, dealing with the heat, dealing with these type of pitches.
7: Scotland received a big confidence boost ahead of the World Cup as they thumped Bolivia 4-0 in their final warm-up match. All four goals came in the first half, with new Rangers signing Lawrence Shankland opening the scoring in New Jersey. Steve Clarke's side face Haiti next weekend in their first fixture at the tournament since 1998. That's the latest. I'm Jenny Barsby.
10: Good morning. You're listening to Gadio. It is Sunday morning, so this is the Sunday morning show. I'm Andy Quick. Let's kick off the show

Fisher and Tone Tonight with Favour. Before that, Katie B with Miss Dynamite with Lights On. Good morning, my little fanny pack. You're listening to Gaydio. It is the Sunday morning show. Happy Sunday to you. Happy weekend. How are you doing? I hope your week was fabulous. Hope your weekend is going well. I mean, listen, summer was great and we are now back to the grey weather. I actually prefer this kind of weather, but I think it's a tiny little reprieve from the scorching weather that we had last month. But don't worry, it's going to come back. You'll be able to walk around London in your thong in no time. Listen, over the next couple of, that's an image in my head, over the next couple of hours, I've got the best in dance and pop. I've got songs like Little Mix, Sweet Melody. I love this song.

did you hear? I was quite shocked. It's another one that we've lost in a really short space of time. I'm talking about the passing of the fabulous Anthony Stewart Head. He passed away on Friday at the age of 72. Obviously best known for his role as Giles, the Watcher in Buffy the Vampire Slayer, but he also did Frankenfurter in quite a few productions of the Rocky Horror, and of course the Prime Minister in Little Britain. We've lost quite a few of the Scooby Gang. Nicholas Brendan, who played Xander, passed away this year, and of course the lovely Michelle Turchinberg, who played Dawn, passed away last year. So that's three big characters from Buffy passed away. Apparently Anthony Stewart's Head, his partner, had passed away at the end of last year, so his two daughters have basically lost their mum and dad. Very sad. It's always sad when somebody that you grew up watching. I first saw him in the coffee advert. Do you remember that? That was a really big deal at the day. I remember parents going nuts for it. But listen, Buffy is my all-time favourite programme, and Giles was one of my favourite characters, so that's very sad to hear. Up next is Becky Hill. I went to-

0: That just makes me want to go out. Actually, I'm 46, so maybe not out, but I do miss getting ready before you go out. Do you remember that? That used to be a thing. Friends would come round, you know, you'd be trying on sarongs and crop tops and stuff. Or perhaps that was just me in the late 90s. Prospera and Free Your Mind before that, St. Kylie of the Minogue and Better the Devil You Know. Up next is Jennifer Hudson. Don't touch that knob.
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2: Doesn't matter where a colleague is based in Sainsbury's, that if they want to attend a Pride, they can attend a Pride. 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It doesn't matter if two people attend a Pride or 500 like at Leeds attend. It's about us being visible.
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No. Thanks to Everywhere at Once, powered by the National Lottery, there will be live music right on your doorstep, and we want to help you win your way in. 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I absolutely love going to gigs. It's one of my all-time favourite things. I live in Brighton, so there's always lots and lots of gigs. I don't mind mincing up to London. Beth Ditto, Ali X, oh my God. Sarah Nemo's doing a few. I saw her when she was part of Nemo. Support live gigs, support queer artists as well. All right, rant over.

0: Oh, I absolutely love that. Joel Corey, cracking tune and Devotion. You're listening to Andy Quick here on Gadio. It's the Sunday morning show. A big happy Sunday to you. I hope you're feeling fine and dandy. Just around the corner is the stunning Olivia Rodrigo. So, don't touch that knob. Gadio.
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0: from the Sky News Centre at 8. Reports this morning suggest the Prime Minister will fight any leadership bid if a contest is triggered. The Sun says Sir Keir Starmer has been calling his supporters over the weekend in a bid to drum up support. The chair of a group of MPs is accusing the Ministry of Defence of insulting the intelligence of soldiers. It's about the troubled project for the Ajax armoured vehicle, as Barry Weir reports.
1: The Public Accounts Committee is wondering if the vehicle will ever be fit for purpose. It cost £6.3 billion to develop. It was expected to be in operation back in 2017, but has had big problems, including noise and vibrations inside it, making soldiers feel sick during trials. MPs were astounded by MOD guidance for crews to perform maintenance checks every single time the vehicle stops. Committee Chair Sir Geoffrey Clifton Brown says that advice is an insult to intelligence and pretty useless in a war zone.
0: Police in the US are trying to trace the suspects who shot and wounded at least 12 people at a community event in Ohio. It's believed there were at least two shooters who were targeting each other. Volodymyr Zelensky is heading to Downing Street later for a meeting with the Prime Minister, the German Chancellor and the French President. They'll discuss ongoing support for Ukraine's war with Russia. Scotland are heading into the World Cup finals on cloud nine after thrashing Bolivia 4-0 in their final warm-up game. The goals for Lawrence Shankland, Scott McTominay and Che Adams all came before half-time in New Jersey. Head coach Steve Clarke says it could easily have been 5 or 6.
2: I know Lawrence is in the dressing room beating himself up because he missed a big chance just to get a second goal just before he came off. Scott McTominay had a header that I think was a goal and it rattled off Jack Henry's head. So we still created chances in the second half.
0: Scotland's Group C opener is against Haiti in Boston next Saturday night. And England began their World Cup warm-up matches with a 1-0 win over New Zealand. They're in action again on Wednesday in a friendly against Costa Rica, and that's in Orlando.
3: Good morning, my little breakfast wiener. You're listening to Gaydio. It is the Sunday morning show this Sunday. I'm Andy Quick. Up next, Olivia Rodrigo.

I love Fridays. Do you know why I love Fridays? No, not the end of the working week, but new music. Listen, sometimes I stay up until midnight on a Thursday for the new music to drop, but I'm 46, so when I do that, then the following Friday, I'm very, very grumpy. Madonna, that's the big one. Love Sensation, third music release, a proper single with just her. It's great. It's definitely the best of the three. I don't think that this new era is going to set the world on fire like she has done in the past. She was at a Pride event, shouting out to the gays, as she likes to call us. But that's not all. You are going to roll your eyes when I mention this. Bewitched. Yes, the girl group from the 90s are back. They have tried to come back a couple of times. 2014 released an EP. It didn't do anything. Firefly, brand new single from them. It is brilliant. I loved the first album back in my twink days, but they've never recaptured that. But this is a great new sing. And Juju B, one of the drag queens from Drag Race that actually takes her music career very, very seriously. She's got a new EP out. Mess For You is the single. Definitely check that out. What about you? What new songs should I be listening to? Let us know on our socials at Gaydio.

over at gaydio.co.uk, there is your chance to win a week-long Caribbean cruise with our mates Princess Cruises. We're doing this to celebrate the brand new series of the Gaydio original podcast, All Abroad with Princess Cruises, the podcast that is for those that are either cruise curious or those cruising queens. Episode 2, speaking of which, episode 2 of the series is out with our very own Nigel May and drag race superstar Michael Moroli, setting into their impressive home for the series Star Princess, the newest ship in the Princess Cruises family. Both of those guys are absolutely lovely and hilarious together. It's not just Star Princess that we're exploring as the pair make their first stop on the golden shores of St. Thomas in the Caribbean. 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

0: Very Naughty Lily Allen with Jade and Beg For Me. You're listening to Andy Quick here on Gaydio. It is the Sunday morning show. A very happy Pride Month to you. Yeah, we are in Pride Month. And just as predicted, social media is nothing short of a hellscape. Now, listen, I think we all want to fight homophobia, fight transphobia. And it is in abundance online. What I will say, because daddy worries, listen, what I will say is you're probably not going to change their mind. There's nothing you can say that will make them think, oh, maybe I shouldn't think that way, or maybe I shouldn't be such a horrible person to people that I don't know online. So I would probably pick your fights. Myself, I'm taking some time off of social media. I say that. It just means I'm going to try and not check it every 5 minutes. I've even been thinking about coming off of some of them, but it is just a nightmare out there. And listen, you can report these comments, but they won't get taken down. You know that. So I would just say, look after yourself. You come first. Put your oxygen mask on yourself before saving anyone else, and have a good Pride. Find your people. Stay with your people and have fun. Up next, Medusas. Don't touch that knob.
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1: Have you seen it? Are you going to see it? I've seen it twice. I'm, of course, talking about the new Masters of the Universe film. It is finally out. Now, if you love the original cartoon, heck, even if you love films like Flash Gordon or Thor Ragnarok, you will love this. It is colourful. It is funny. It is thrilling. The humour, that awkward James Gunn kind of Love and Thunder Ragnarok humour, is a little overdone for my taste. But listen, I saw it twice. Screen X at Cineworld, the wraparound, is a game changer. I love that. And obviously 4DX just feels like you are on a theme park ride. I absolutely loved it. Jared Leto is fantastic as Skeletor. So many great characters, lots of heart. Stay to the end. There are three credit scenes. What do you think? Are you going to go and see it? Definitely go and see. If you want a She-Ra film, if you want Thundercats or Bravestar or any of those old IPs to be given some love and sent onto the silver screen, then you've got to support this. Let us know what you think on our socials at Gaydio. It is very, very camp.

and Skeletor, Batman and Joker, me and Nigel May. Let's see who the lovely Nigel May has on his show, wrapping up the weekend later on today at 6 p.m. Comic Stephen Bailey joins Nigel to talk about Tiptoe and hosting queer award ceremonies. And comic Josh Pickard joins to talk about his new comedy, Getting Off. All of those, plus more guests on his show later on today at 6 p.m.

0: them get bitter. I do love that track. Meghan Trainor and Shimmer, you've been listening to me, Andy Quick, here on Gaydio. It was the Sunday morning show. Right, I'm off because it's my turn on the roster to clean Chris Herbert's dungeon in his basement, and I need to go and get some industrial cleaner for some of those stains. I'm going to be back next week at 7 a.m. So in the meantime, stay safe, be kind, be you.
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9: From the Sky News Centre at 9. The Deputy Prime Minister says he disagrees with the US Vice President following his comments about murdered student Henry Novak. The 18-year-old victim was accused by his attacker of racism, which wasn't true, and was arrested as he lay dying. J.D. Vance called for righteous anger and blamed his murder on migration. David Lammy said he had an amicable conversation with his US counterpart, but made one point clear.
10: I disagree with him. This has got nothing to do with mass migration. This young man was a Brit. let's be clear about that. And I said, look, Mr. Vice President, you're wrong about this.
9: The Prime Minister's reportedly declared he won't back down from a leadership challenge. It's believed that Keir Starmer phoned key supporters to tell them he'll fight to keep his job if a contest for Labour leader is triggered. Two people are reportedly in a critical condition after 12 people were shot near a festival in Ohio in the US. Police believe there are two suspects at large with a manhunt underway. Keir Starmer will welcome leaders of France, Germany and Ukraine later to discuss ongoing support for Volodymyr Zelensky's war with Russia. It comes as Russian leader Vladimir Putin says he will not meet the Ukrainian president for in-person talks. Football and England head coach Thomas Tuchel says he was surprised his team laboured to beat New Zealand 1-0 in last night's World Cup warm-up game in Tampa. Tuchel made 11 changes at half-time after Harry Kane's goal. The German wanted every player to have a chance on the pitch in Florida.
11: We never played before in these combinations, in these formations, to give everyone 45 minutes and then, yeah, you have the conditions, you have the pitch, then it can look like this.
9: England are in action again on Wednesday in a friendly against Costa Rica in Orlando. And Scotland received a big confidence boost ahead of the World Cup as they thumped Bolivia 4-0 in their final warm-up match. Steve Clarke's side face Haiti next weekend. It's their first fixture at the tournament since 1998. That's the latest. I'm Jenny Barsby.
12: Morning, it's Nick with you on Gaydio. Right, I'm here with you until 11 o'clock. I've got some Meek coming up right after this from Calvin Harris and Jazzy Satisfy on Gaydio.

0: it hurts. More vivid and worse, but I feel it deserve. Yeah, cause I feel way too fabulous.
1: If you didn't see, she performed that at the Capital Summertime Ball on Friday. It's Nick McCluskey with you on Gatio. That was Meek, Fabulous. And I want to do a really quick shout out to Homo Parody, who are the fierce and fabulous backup dancers to Meek at the Capital Summertime Ball. I've worked with them in London and they are absolutely incredible. And they were on stage at Wembley with Meek at the Capital Summertime Ball, dancing with her. And I'm just so proud of them. To see them dancing there. Right, should we get some Kylie on? If I-

Stars, American Girls on KTO. Is it just me that feels like the year is going by so quickly? We are on the 7th of June now. In a month's time, it's going to be July. And a month after that, it's going to be August. Where does the time go? Right, I've said this over the last few weeks, but I'm going to say it again, okay? Have a look at those New Year's resolutions. Have a look at that little list you made, the mental notes, those little conversations you had with yourself at the start of the year, and think about your goals for this year, because you still have a lot of time. There is still a lot of time to get your stuff done. So go and have a look at that list. Dig it out from whatever drawer you've chucked it in after New Year's and have a little refresher and ask yourself, am I hitting the goals I wanted to this year? And if you're not, then make some plans for how you're going to do that. And if you are, then give yourself a pat on the back.

0: Jade on Gay Joe, and it doesn't end there. Bebe Rexha is on right after this.
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absolute tune for BB Rexha, New Religion on Gaiety just then. It's Nick McCluskey with you. And if you didn't know, she performed not only at the Capital Summertime Ball last week, but she also dropped in to Heaven in London. I am so gutted when I tell you I am gutted that I did not get to see her perform at Heaven. Oh, anyway, I'm hoping that she's going to have some new dates. She's going to drop some new dates for us to be able to see her perform. In the meantime, though, how about a throwback from Girls Aloud?

Chapel Rowan, good luck on Gaydio, and it's time to head on the voyage of a lifetime with the help from the brand new series of All Aboard with Princess Cruises. 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They spent a few days lapping up the city's famous LGBTQ+ nightlife, incredible beaches and world-class shopping before hopping on board Star Princess, which is their new home for the series. 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
1: Gaga and Grande on KTH just then. Right, listen, stick around because it doesn't end there. Gaydio Anthems is on right after this.
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11: From the Sky News Centre at 10. The Deputy Prime Minister says he's spoken to the US Vice President and told him he disagrees with his comments over the murder of a university student. 18-year-old Henry Novak was falsely accused of racism by his killer and was handcuffed as he lay dying. J.D. Vance called for righteous anger and claimed his death was because of migration. Former Conservative Chancellor Jeremy Hunt says he should stay out of it.
12: I appreciate that government ministers have to be careful, but what I would say is, not being a government minister, is that I think America has far bigger problems when it comes to race relations than we do. And I don't welcome this kind of intervention at all.
11: Sir Keir Starmer's reportedly been drumming up support after the Mayor of Greater Manchester announced he'd run against him in a leadership contest. The Prime Minister's understood to have told colleagues he'll fight to keep his job. The chair of a group of MPs is accusing the Ministry of Defence of insulting the intelligence of soldiers. It's about the troubled project for the Ajax armoured vehicle, as Barry Weir reports.
13: The Public Accounts Committee is wondering if the vehicle will ever be fit for purpose. It cost £6.3 billion to develop, but has had big problems, including noise and vibrations inside it, making soldiers feel sick during trials. MPs were astounded by MOD guidance for crews to perform maintenance checks every single time the vehicle stops.
11: Police say they're looking for at least two gunmen after a mass shooting at a festival in the US state of Ohio. 12 people were injured, two are in a critical condition. Volodymyr Zelensky is heading to Downing Street later for a meeting with the Prime Minister, the German Chancellor and the French President. They'll discuss ongoing support for Ukraine's war with Russia. And the British Retail Consortium is urging the government not to place too many regulations on flexible working. The group says getting rid of zero-hours contracts would affect millions of people who depend on being able to work when they want. The government laid out plans last week that would see the contracts scrapped. That's the latest. I'm Jenny Barsby.
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1: 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Avicii on the way, Bob Sinclair now.
14: UK's LGBT

Furious One and Alex Hoskin on Gadio just then. I wonder what Alex is up to. Her vocals are just so good. I feel like she's from the 2015 era of new house music, and I just want her back.

one, Love to Let Me Go on KTO. Do you know what? It's so hard to pick a favourite David Guetta song because as soon as you hear another one, you immediately think, oh, well, that's my new favourite David Guetta song. Is it just me that has this dilemma? I don't expect David to be listening. But if he is, it just goes to show how good his music is, really, because every time I listen to one of his songs, I have a new favourite one. Have you got a David Guetta favourite? Let me know. Send me a tweet at Nick McCluskey. In the meantime, I guess a Pete Heller on.

0: I don't know what it is about that tune that just gets me going every single time, but Disclosure and Mary J. Blige have done such a good job with it. F for you on Gaydio. Right, listen, stick around because it doesn't end there. I've got a big Ange right after this.
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I just made it.

Crank it on KTO just then. It's Nick with you. And when I think about KTO anthems, I think about some of the biggest tunes that I love from the noughties, from the 90s, from the 80s. I tried to think to myself, which is my favourite? Obviously, it would be too much to pick just one, but I think I have to say that my favourite album, dance album of all time, is 18 Months by Calvin Harris. Now, this album is insane. It came out in October of 2012. It's got Bounce with Khalees, Feel So Close, We Found Love with Rihanna. It's got We'll Be Coming Back with Example. It's got I Need Your Love with Ellie Goulding, Drinking from the Bottle with Tiny Temper, Sweet Nothing with Florence Welch. This album is absolutely insane. And it is just... it's just my favourite dance album of absolute all time. If you have a favourite one, then let me know whilst I get some Robert Mills on.

0: Mega Naughty's track there from Booty Love, Some Kind of Rush on Gadio. Such a good tune, isn't it? Now, if you haven't seen, the Two Brewers Street Party have announced their lineup for this year down in London. And Booty Love are going to be headlining alongside Adam Rickett. Other performers include Saffron Slater, Polly Glamorous are coming up from Brighton, Betty Rintz is going to be there, Carla Bear, and so many more. Why She Black, who you may know from one of our Gadio original podcasts, is going to be the street performer. But if you haven't got your tickets already, then maybe head to Instagram, go to @the2brewers, two is in the number two. Have a look at the info on their page, grab a ticket for the street party, and I might just see you there.
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9: From the Sky News Centre at 11. The Deputy Prime Minister says he's spoken to his US counterpart after he blamed the murder of student Henry Novak on mass migration. JD Vance also said there should be righteous anger over the 18-year-old's death after he was handcuffed by police who wrongly believed he'd racially abused his killer. David Lammy also reminded the US Vice President about the wishes of Henry's family.
10: I also urged him that it's not helpful to tweet in this way, partly because of what the Novak family have asked for, and reminded him about their desire not to make this an issue of division and hatred.
9: Meanwhile, three more people have been charged with violent disorder following last week's protests in connection with Henry's murder. Demonstrators took to the streets near the place where the student was stabbed in Southampton. Reports this morning suggest the Prime Minister will fight any leadership bid if a contest is triggered. The Sun says Sir Keir Starmer's been calling his allies over the weekend in a bid to drum up support. A group of MPs have warned that ongoing delays in the government's defence investment plan is undermining the UK's credibility among allies. The Public Accounts Committee is also doubtful a £6 billion fleet of armoured vehicles will ever be combat ready. Today marks 100 days since the US and Israel launched an attack on Iran. There's a ceasefire in place with talks ongoing, despite both sides firing at each other yesterday. US national security expert Nega Anger says she doesn't think there'll ever be total peace in the future.
11: The first 100 days of this war, if it were to be summed up, is that it's produced a fragile new normal, but not necessarily a durable peace. The truth is we're not looking at any strategic closure as of today. We're just looking at a very fragile, dangerous stalemate.
9: England's cricketers will look to complete their victory over New Zealand in their first test shortly. The tourists resumed on 55 for 5 at Lord's, needing another 199 runs to win. That's the latest. I'm Jenny Barsby.
12: Sunday morning, doesn't it come round quick?

not leak it? I look so good, you look so good, maybe we should all leak it together. Here. You only live once, let the people see!

I love that. Billie Eilish and Birds of a Feather. It is KDO's weekend. How you doing? Hope you're well. I'm Darren Milby. Welcome to the show. This time last week, we whinged about how warm it was. A lot can happen in a week, can't it? Oh my word. Welcome to the show. You've got me through until one today. Lots of great tunes, of course, like this. Jenny and Tim Impala and Drake.

It's Ray and Joy. This is Gaydio. How you doing? Hope we're good. I'm Darren Milby, in through until one today. And I'm quite glad the weather's not quite as warm as it was last week. Although apparently we have this thing called El Nino. Have you heard about this? Apparently it means we may be getting some really hot weather in July and August. It's some sort of bizarre weather pattern that doesn't happen very often. I mean, I'm all for that. Same time, not too hot. It's that thing, isn't it? You know, like when you go to work on a really hot day, like what do you wear? Workplace fashion through a minefield in heat, right? You know, trying to conclude an important business deal in a top that you last wore on the beach in Marbella, all whilst being paranoid about sweat patches. Not a good look, is it? Or a shirt or a blouse that would qualify for the final in a Butlin's wet t-shirt contest. I'm not moaning about the weather, no. If we've got good weather coming, great. Just not too hot, please.

0: Two Below. I'm your girl, right? Okay, alright. It is Gaydio's Weekend. How you doing? Hope you're good. I'm Darren Milby, in through until 1. So I hope you're having a fabulous weekend so far, whatever you're on with. Maybe it's a Pride weekend for you. Plenty happening. Blackpool Pride, St Helens Pride, and loads more around the country. Maybe you're having a chilled out weekend. Maybe you are working. Oh, well, good luck with that. We've got lots of great stuff on the way for you, tune-wise, as always, including Yolanda Be Cool, next at Gaydio.
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Now, it's June, of course, Glastonbury month. It is not happening this year. They need to repair the grass, apparently, right state after last year. So it might be taking a year off, but that doesn't mean live music needs to stop. Because, thanks to Everywhere at Once, at Powered by National Lottery, there'll be live music right on your doorstep. And we want to help you win your way in. Yeah. Now, from Friday 26th to Sunday 28th of June, more than 1,000 gigs are happening across 400 grassroots venues all across the UK. 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

Anne Runway, who is fabulous in Devil Wears Prada 2, playing herself. I love that. This Gaydar's Weekend, hope you're good. I'm Darren Milby in for until 1 today. Don't forget, of course, at 6, as always, Nigel May wrapping up the weekend. You always know when Nigel's on. We're near to Monday morning again. The weekend's flown by. Yeah. This week, Stephen Bailey, comic, joins Nigel to talk about being in Tiptoe and hosting queer award ceremonies. And also, comic Josh Pickard talks about his new comedy show, Getting Off. Nigel May wrapping up your weekend today from 6 at Gaydar's.

0: Kane and Moya, and who'd you give your love to? It is Gadio. I'm Darren Milby here through until one today for your Sunday, nearly Sunday afternoon already. Right, on the way, going to play you some old school Janet Jackson, absolute tune for you. And Joel Corry on the way just after the news at 12. It is Gadio.
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9: From the Sky News Centre at midday. The Deputy Prime Minister says he disagrees with the US Vice President following his comments about murdered student Henry Novak. The 18-year-old victim was accused by his attacker of racism, which wasn't true, and was arrested as he lay dying. JD Vance called for righteous anger and blamed his murder on migration. David Lammy says he had an amicable conversation with his US counterpart, but made one point clear.
10: I disagree with him. This has got nothing to do with mass migration. This young man was a Brit. Let's be clear about that. And I said, look, Mr. Vice President, you're wrong about this.
9: MPs have warned that the government's delay in releasing plans for defence spending is undermining the UK's credibility among allies. The Public Accounts Committee says the hold-up is squandering opportunities to modernise the armed forces. Former Defence Minister Tobias Elwood says it's a bad situation.
11: No new money means no contracts can be signed, and everything from hunter-killer submarines, cyber defences, even secure satellites, Skynet, is still in its bubble wrap sitting on the ground. So delays in upgrading our UK defence is now putting the country in danger.
9: At least one person has died and five people have been injured after a series of shootings near the Israeli-occupied West Bank. Police say they've killed one of the attackers and are looking for more suspects. The Prime Minister will host the leaders of France, Germany and Ukraine at number 10 this afternoon to discuss ongoing support for Volodymyr Zelensky's war with Russia. The meeting comes in the wake of a large-scale drone attack on Russia's second-largest city, St. Petersburg. Meanwhile, Sir Keir Starmer has reportedly told his allies he'll fight any challenge to his leadership. This comes hours after Andy Burnham confirmed he'd stand if a contest is triggered. And England's cricketers need just four wickets to win their first test against New Zealand on day four. The tourists are on 111 for six, chasing a target of 254. That's the latest. I'm Jenny Barsby.
0: Hey, how's it going? Happy Sunday. I've got some great tunes for you. Janet Jackson on the way and this from Joel Corry.

and think about us. This is Gaydio's Weekend. Hope it's going fabulous for you. Welcome to Sunday afternoon. I'm Darren Milby, in through until one today. Lots of great tunes for you, obviously, as per. Like this one, Honey Dijon, Jacob Lust, and Satisfied.

charming. Drop dead. It's like an insult they used to use in like soaps, like Aussie soaps, like Neighbours and Home and Away, because they couldn't swear. Olivia Rodrigo, it is Gaydio's weekend. I'm Darren Milby, in through until one today. And what a gay weekend it's been. Oh, my word. Of course, we have Madonna live on a certain dating app. You saw that this week. It was dead late at night, but I stayed up to watch it. She streamed live on a certain dating app, a concert live from Times Square in New York to mark Pride Month. I thought, wow. Which is amazing. Mother is back. And of course, tonight, episode 3 of Tiptoe. I'm absolutely hooked with

0: Because like Anne Savannah, it is Gaydio. I'm Darren here through until one today. Hope you're having a great weekend. Right, some Adam Port and SG Lewis on the way soon, and Duke Dumont and Gorgon City next. A Gaydio.
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0: Kalani, Usher, shoulda never. But you did though, didn't you?
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0: 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I could not be more jealous. I hate them both. But I love them both. I hate them both. They spend a few days, right, lapping up the city's famous LGBTQ plus nightlife, incredible beaches, and world-class shopping as well, before hopping on board Star Princess, which is their home for the series. And that ship looks absolutely amazing. 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Can you take me with you? Gaydio.co.uk is the place to be.
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and Where Did You Go, and Madonna, Sabrina Carpenter, Bring Your Love. Of course, Madonna performing live in Times Square, New York, actually, streaming live over a dating app. You know the one, last couple of days. And tomorrow we get the brand new Madonna video slash videos. Apparently it's a video of 6 songs all in one. It's going to be iconic. It is Gaydio's weekend. I'm Darren Milby. Intel 1, Lee Barnes on the way from 1 today.

0: disease. Hey, that's it from me. Hey, time for listening today. We'll do it all again next Sunday. Stand by, Lee Barnes on the way next. Have a fabulous rest of the weekend. And of course, keep it gay-dio.
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7: From the Sky News Centre at 1. The Deputy Prime Minister says he's spoken to the US Vice President and told him he disagrees with his comments over the murder of a university student. 18-year-old Henry Novak was falsely accused of racism by his killer and was handcuffed as he lay dying. J.D. Vance called for righteous anger and claimed his death was because of migration. Former Conservative Chancellor Jeremy Hunt says he should stay out of it.
8: I appreciate that government ministers have to be careful, but what I would say, as not being a government minister, is that I think America has far bigger problems when it comes to race relations than we do. And I don't welcome this kind of intervention at all.
7: Meanwhile, three more people have been charged with violent disorder in Southampton following protests in connection with the teenager's death. It brings the total number charged with disorder in the city to 14. There's a warning that delays in the government's defence spending plan is putting Britain in danger. Former Defence Minister Tobias Elwood has echoed a report by MPs, which says it's also undermined the UK's credibility among its allies. At least one person's died after a series of shootings near the Israeli-occupied West Bank. Israeli police say they've killed one of the attackers and are looking for more suspects. The Prime Minister is going to welcome Volodymyr Zelensky, Emmanuel Macron and Friedrich Merz to Downing Street this afternoon. They'll discuss ongoing support for Ukraine as the war with Russia continues. Ukrainian MP Kira Rudik is also hopeful that the leaders will choose a chief negotiator.
9: One of the cases of the meeting of President Zelensky with European leaders would be picking perhaps the negotiator or somebody who may have a chance on bringing Putin to certain kind of deal.
7: And England's cricketers have secured victory over New Zealand on day four of the first test. Gus Atkinson took his tally to 5 wickets to bowl the tourists out for 138 in their second innings at Lord's. Ben Stokes' side have a 1-0 lead going into the second of the three-match contest, which starts at the Oval in 10 days. That's the latest. I'm Jenny Barsby.
10: Happy Sunday. How the devil are you doing? It is Molly Sutton. I'm in for Lee Barnes here with you.

Oh, that song, Sonny Federa and Crystal, My Lovin', getting me nice and warmed up for my trip to Ibiza. Officially 2 weeks away until I'm going to be on those White Isles. I cannot wait. Happy Sunday anyway. It is Molly. Like I said, I'm in for Lee Barnes, ready to have a little bit of fun on your Sunday afternoon. Now, weather-wise, I feel like we have really picked the short straw this weekend, which is such a shame because there were so many prides happening around the UK this weekend. But it is good to see that we showed out regardless, as we always do as an LGBTQ plus community. I'm going to be getting in to the details of a few of those prides a bit later on. Now though, let's do some rays, shall we? Here's a

A bit of a Gaydio anthem for your Sunday. That was Jason Nevins, Holly James, and I'm in Heaven. It's Molly Sutton here in for Lee Barnes. And don't forget, we do Gaydio anthems every single day from 10 a.m. I find it the perfect hour to do those sorts of things that you've been putting off. Like if I need to go to the gym, I'll do it in the Gaydio anthems hour. If I need to clean the house, I'll do it in the anthems hour, because it just soundtracks perfectly. Right then, were you at Mighty Hoopla last weekend? I definitely was, with my mates, living my best life in the sunshine. And you better believe I was in that dance tent when Jodie Harsh played this banger. I'm just going to reel

0: The perfect duo, aren't they? Calvin Harris and Jazzy. That is new music with Satisfy on Gaydio. Molly Sutton in for Lee Barnes on your Sunday. Coming up, I have got a Gaydio anthem throwback to play for you and that new one from Harry Styles on the way.
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you know an artist is just going to be an icon when they release a classic track like that, that is just so timeless. Every single Pride Month comes around, that is blaring out the speakers, you can guarantee it, can't you? That was Chapel Roan, Pink Pony Club on Gaydio. It's Molly Sutton in for Lee Barnes on your Sunday. Shall we do this from Lady Gaga now? This one from the Devil Wears Prada 2 film. Lady Gaga knows her target audience, doesn't she? Here is Shape of a Woman on Gaydio.

awesome Tiësto and the business on Gaydio. I'm Molly Sutton. I'm in for Lee Barnes. And shall we talk about what the washout of the weekend was? But not only was it a washout in terms of the weather and the rain, there were a couple of prides that were affected as well, which is such a shame, isn't it? I know Portsmouth Pride had to cancel their parade and their celebrations on the common because of wet and windy weather. But I used to live down on the south coast and I saw a couple of my friends that were going there, and they put it all over their social media that the bars were still open. It was free entry. A lot of the performers that were due to perform on the common at Pride were now in the bars performing. So I feel like that says a lot about us as an LGBTQ plus community, doesn't it? No matter what, we are always going to show up and come out for Pride. Whether it is sunny, whether it is windy, whether it is raining, we will be there. So excited for the prides that I've got coming up this summer. Right, should we do this from Slater now? Here is Dance on Gaydio.

Slater and Dance on Gaydio. Happy Sunday. It's Molly Sutton. I'm here with you until 4 o'clock in for Lee Barnes. Coming up next, I've got a classic dance anthem to play for you. And we're throwing it back to Girls Aloud as well.

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0: from the Sky News Centre at 2. The Deputy Prime Minister says he disagrees with the US Vice President following his comments about murdered student Terry Novak. The 18-year-old victim was accused by his attacker of racism, which wasn't true, and was arrested as he lay dying. J.D. Vance called for righteous anger and blamed his murder on immigration. David Lammy says he had an amicable conversation with his US counterparts, but made one point very clear.
1: I disagree with him. This has got nothing to do with mass migration. This young man was a Brit. let's be clear about that. And I said, look, Mr. Vice President, you're wrong about this.
0: Authorities have identified one of those behind a shooting close to the Israeli-occupied West Bank that's left at least one person dead. Police say he was a Palestinian, five others were wounded, and there's a search on for other attackers. Meanwhile, Israel's military says it's carried out strikes on Lebanon's capital, Beirut. The Israeli Defence Minister said the strikes have targeted a terrorist command centre. A group of MPs has criticised the government for delaying the release of its defence spending plan. The Commons Accounts Committee thinks the hold-up has left the country less safe. In sport, England's cricketers have won the first test against New Zealand by 115 runs on day four. Gus Atkinson claimed his fifth wicket to bowl the tourists out for 138 in their second innings at Lord's. Captain Ben Stokes says his side adapted well to the weather and to the playing surface.
2: You're never sure what you're going to get presented with in terms of conditions or whatever it may be, and I thought the way that we identified the conditions that was in front of us this week and identified the way that we thought we needed to go about it, we did that very quickly, and I think that's a huge contribution as to why we've came out with the win this week.
0: F1 Championship leader Kimi Antonelli is on pole position as the Monaco Grand Prix gets underway, and Germany's Alexander Zverev is taking on Flavio Cobolli in the men's singles final at the French Open tennis. That's the latest. I'm Barry Weir.
3: Happy Sunday, you gorgeous lot. It's Molly, I'm in for Lee Barnes. Should we do a dance anthem? I think we should. Here's Talk to You.

my breath. Hey Vern and Caitlin Aragon, that was I Run on Gaydio for your Sunday afternoon. It is Molly Sutton and I am desperate to tell you about an incredible time that I had last weekend. I went to the Lowry in Manchester to see Northern Ballet put on Gentleman Jack. You know the TV show that was on the BBC about Anne Lister and how she was a absolutely trailblazer for her time. Well, Northern Ballet absolutely smashed it. I knew that I would like it because I'm an ex-ballet dancer, I'm into the arts, all that good stuff. My partner, who I took with me, had never seen a ballet before, wasn't really into theatre or musical theatre when she was growing up. Well, she now is obsessed. She loved it. So I really feel like Northern Ballet have smashed it where they've done it for everyone. There was loads of diversity in the audience as well. If you fancy that, I would highly recommend. It is on at Bradford in September. You can book your tickets now. And like I said, would highly, highly recommend. Right, should we get on some Taylor Swift now? Let's do it. Here's the Favourophilia on Gaydio.

not leak it? I look so good, you look so good, maybe we should all leak it together. Here. You only live once, let the people see!

The era of the girl bands is back, and I could not be more obsessed. That was Flo and Leak It on Gaydio. It is Molly Sutton. Shall we up the ante a little bit with an anthem? Let's do it. Here's Purple Disco Machine. It's Body Funk.

0: new music from Ariana Grande, and it is heartbreaking and amazing at the same time, isn't it? That is Hate That I Made You Love Me on Gaydio. It's Molly here with you until four. I've got an ultimate summer track on the way from Sagala and Ella Eyre, and of course the dance anthem from Ewan McVicar.
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is on repeat for me at the minute, obsessed. It is Ray and Joy on Gaydio. I'm Molly Sutton and it's time to get on some brand new music for you now from the one and only Becky Hill. I'm a big, big fan of Becky Hill, seen her live a few times, and I truly feel like she might be bringing back the era of the music video. If you haven't seen the music video for this song, I'd highly recommend. Let's do it. 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

Sunday afternoon, and we are making it sound like a Saturday night in the middle of the dance floor. That is Prosper and Clooney with Free Your Mind on Gaydio. From one anthem to another, love this one at the minute. It's Sunny Federa and

0: David Guetta, Anne-Marie, Coil Array, Baby Don't Hurt Me on Gaydio for your Sunday afternoon. I'm Molly Sutton here with you for the next hour. Coming up next, I've got that iconic track from Doechii and Lady Gaga to play for you. Gaydio.
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10: From the Sky News Centre at 3, the Deputy Prime Minister has revealed he told the US Vice President he was wrong to claim the murder of a student in Southampton was due to issues with immigration. David Lammy has been speaking to his friend in recent days. It's after JD Vance made comments about the death of 18-year-old Henry Novak. The Israeli Prime Minister says he's fighting terrorism on all fronts. Benjamin Netanyahu made the comments at the start of a cabinet meeting after news broke of strikes on Lebanon's capital, Beirut. Israel says it's a response to attacks by Hezbollah, which is backed by Iran. Israel insists the strike was targeted, but Middle East commentator Tarek Ngalu says the size of Beirut makes that pretty difficult.
11: Beirut is an incredibly small city. Most people in that neighborhood have been displaced and they're 5 to 10 minutes drive from the Rafik Hariri airport. So the idea of even targeted attacks sparing ordinary lives, quite frankly, is not the reality on the ground.
10: Meanwhile, police in Israel say they're looking for more suspects after a series of shootings near the occupied West Bank. One person's died and at least 5 have been injured, while officers say they killed one gunman. England's cricketers bounced back from their Ashes defeat by getting a 115-run win in the first test against New Zealand. Ben Stokes' side dismissed their opponents for 138 before lunch on day 4 in their chase of 254 at Lords. Head coach Brendan McCullum is pleased with the way they picked up the victory.
12: In a game which was on fast forward, to be able to hold our poise and execute our plans when we needed to, and show some smarts when we were required as well, and withstand some pressure. I think we're 110 for 8. You don't win too many test matches from that in the first innings.
10: And employees are being reminded to stick to their workplace rules around sick days, time off and flexible working as the World Cup approaches. Conciliation Service ACAS says while bosses might want to allow more time off to watch matches, it's important for staff not to take advantage. That's the latest. I'm Barry.
0: Let's do it, shall we? It is coming up to 3 o'clock on your Sunday afternoon. It's Molly Sutton. I'm in for Lee Barnes. I'm here with you for the next hour. I've got Miley Cyrus on the way after this now. It's Lady Gaga and Doechii with Runway.

just when you thought that Zara Larsson track could not get any more iconic, she just goes and releases the Girls Trip version, which just adds that extra spice that I feel like we really, really need, especially on a Sunday. Maybe you are recovering from a heavy night last night. Maybe you went to one of the many prides that were happening this weekend, or maybe, like me, you had a complete chill. Me and my partner slept for a total of 11 hours last night. So I feel like I'm pretty wired today. I'm pretty up and alert and ready for a good time. I've got loads coming up for you. I've got Joel Corry on the way. Should we do this first though from Slater? Here is Brittany Murphy on Gaydio.

New music from Joel Corry, and it is a good one. That is Devotion on Gaydio. It is Molly Sutton. Now, if you are chronically online like me, I love a bit of a TikTok scroll, you would have known that Meghan Trainor has been releasing new music, and she has been putting it all over TikTok. I feel like it has gone completely wild. Let me know what you think of this brand new one from our Meghan. She is back with a bit of a pride anthem. I feel it's got good potential. Here is Shimmer on Gaydio, brand new music from Meghan Trainor.

0: Ariana Grande, we can't be friends on Gaydio. It is Molly, I'm in Philly Barnes, and of course we can be friends. I'm here with you for the next half an hour with some Nathan Dorr coming up and a bit of a sing-along track from Olivia Rodrigo.
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I feel like MK and Poppy Bascom were really on to a good one with that one. It is Zone on Gaydio, and I feel like they're on to a good one because you can apply it to so many different situations in life, and I have. For example, that track has got me in the mood to go to the gym when the last thing I want to do is go to the gym, and it works a treat. It's also got me in the mood to go out for that meal with my friends when I'm feeling a bit tired, my social battery's a bit dead, or it's got me in the mood to go to the bar for those drinks. You just got to get in the zone, and they were on to a good one with that one. Right, coming up, I have got some Jonas Blue to play for you now, though. Should we do a throwback? I think it's time for a throwback, a classic one of that, to Pussycat Dolls. Here's When I Grow Up. What's

Jonas Blue and Edge of Desire on Gaydio. I love that whenever you think of a classic summer track, maybe an anthem, I always think of Jonas Blue. Right, coming up, I've got a throwback to Sam Smith to play for you. Now though, let's do this from Ray. Let's get jazzy. Here's Where Is My Husband?

0: ending my show in the best way possible, I think, with a little bit of an anthem. I've been Molly Sutton in for Lee Barnes. Thanks for giving me such great company on this Sunday. I'm passing you over to Bally Singh now, who's with you for the rest of your Sunday afternoon.
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7: From the Sky News Centre at 4, the Deputy Prime Minister says he told the US Vice President he's wrong when the pair spoke on the phone about the murder of a teenager in Southampton. JD Vance had posted that mass migration was to blame for the killing of Henry Novak, who was handcuffed and wrongly accused of racism as he lay dying from a stab wound. Meanwhile, there's going to be a full review into the laws which allow people to carry ceremonial knives. Some have called for Sikhs to lose the right to carry a kirpan, which police think could have been used by the murderer Vikram Digwa. Davinderjit Singh from the Sikh Federation UK says the reaction from politicians carries real risks for his community.
8: As the prosecutor said, this is not about Sikhism, this isn't about racism, it's about murder. And Digwa murdered Henry, and he therefore deserves exactly what he got. But the Sikh community don't deserve what we're getting from politicians.
7: The Israeli Prime Minister says he is fighting terrorism on all fronts. Benjamin Netanyahu made the comments at the start of a cabinet meeting after news broke of strikes on Lebanon's capital, Beirut. MPs have warned that the government's delay in releasing plans for defence spending is undermining the UK's credibility among allies. The Public Accounts Committee says the hold-up in publishing the Defence Investment Plan is squandering opportunities to modernise the armed forces. It's also doubtful a £6 billion fleet of armoured Ajax vehicles will ever be combat ready. Former Defence Minister Tobias Elwood says it's a bad situation.
9: No new money means no contracts can be signed, and everything from hunter-killer submarines, cyber defences, even secure satellites, Skynet, is still in its bubble wrap sitting on the ground. So delays in upgrading our UK defence is now putting the country in danger.
7: And England's cricketers have enjoyed a 115-run victory over New Zealand on day 4 of the first test. Gus Atkinson took his tally to 5 wickets to bowl the tourists out for 138 in their second innings at Lord's. That's the latest. I'm Barry Weir.
10: Good afternoon, Bally Singh here with you. All the tunes, kicking things off with Dangerous Love by Sekou.

Lily Allen and Jade with Beg For Me fresh from that surprise performance at Mighty Hoopla last weekend. And Jade, look, she's back. She is doing the festival circuit this summer, kicked it off at Primavera Sound in Barcelona just the other day. And can I just say, wowing and bowing. Wow. That set, the lights, the production, the vocals, the dancing. We all love Jade Hiragadio. As you all know, we are obsessed with our queen of pop. But how can someone level up when they already leveled up? I just don't understand. Go and watch it on socials. It's taking over my For You page. Everywhere I look, it's performances from that Jade set, little mixed medley, the classics from the album, the encore. Oh my god, I'm gonna rewatch it again after this show, I think, because obsessed. It's giving all that and a little bit more.

Sweet Dreams, my LAX. Rachel Stevens playing for you here on your Gadio Sunday afternoon. Before that, brand new from Madonna with Bring Your Love. Now, Madonna's taking over, isn't she? She's everywhere you look, on the apps, on your socials. She performed that pop-up show in Times Square in New York. She's still got it, hasn't she? She's still got it. I'm very excited about this album, Confessions of a Dance Floor Part 2. I cannot wait. We're just under a month now until that releases, so I can't wait, and I'm hoping there is another tour to come with that, because I went to see her a few years ago at the O2 in London, the Celebration Tour, and it wasn't enough. I want to see her again. Speaking of people making comebacks, Kylie Minogue, the documentary, I never spoke to you about it because I was off on my little hiatus, but a cracking documentary. I just wish it was a little bit longer, and there are rumours that Kylie is also doing a tour, maybe a team up with Madonna. They did it on the Celebration Tour. Maybe something is in the pipelines. I need a duet. I need it to happen.

0: keep it locked here on your Gadio Sunday afternoon. I've got a classic from the Saturdays coming up and tunes from Lola Young and Calvin Harris as well. Keep it locked here on your Gadio Sunday afternoon.
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Lola Young with Messy playing here on your radio Sunday afternoon. Now look, this is about the time of year where we are watching and talking about and gassing about I Kissed a Girl, I Kissed a Boy on BBC Three. But it's not happened yet. Where is it, may I ask? Up to Mischief, I bet. I don't know what the BBC are playing at, because usually we're nearing the end of the series by now. And I don't know what's going on, because we haven't done our podcast because we were waiting for I Kissed a Girl to start. Now, the rumours are that they are going to be putting it on iPlayer only, which I hope is just a rumour, and they do give it a proper showing, because what on earth? But look, I am missing my dating show fix, and I have been watching, I am sorry to say, Love Island. I've been roped into it, I've been watching it. I don't know how long I'm going to be watching it for, but it just shows how much we need I Kissed a Girl, I Kissed a Boy, because they're so different to Love Island. They're so different in the sense that we learn a lot more about the people, their story, their background, the importance of shows like this. So BBC, if you're listening, bring it back. Show I Kissed a Girl in the primetime slot where it deserves. All right, Babs, I've said it and you gotta listen.

Nicole Scherzinger with Wet playing for you on your KDS Sunday afternoon. Now, fans of Nicole Scherzinger will be very happy to see that the Pussycat Dolls tour set list has been dropped online. All the classics, When I Grow Up, What You Thinking, Bottle Pop, I Don't Need a Man, but also solo sets as well. Nicole will be doing Whatever You Like right there, Don't Hold Your Breath, and Wet, which you've just heard, and obviously other great hits from the Pussycat Dolls. Have you got tickets yet? I haven't, but I think looking at that set list, I'm gonna have to, ain't I?

0: have that. I do. Harry Styles with American Girls playing for you here on your Gaydio Sunday afternoon. Things are wrapping up in Amsterdam with that tour, Together Together with Robin. If you've not seen some of the pictures and some of the photos from the tour, and even some of the videos that I've been seeing on TikTok as well, the fans are really putting across that message of Together Together. Everyone is just embracing, having fun, hugging, really feeling the message of the songs and the movement, I suppose, that Harry is trying to create with this tour. It heads over to London, Wembley Stadium in just a few days. It looks incredible. I do need to get tickets, actually, because I do want to see Shania Twain, who will be joining Harry as support act for the tour. And I saw the other day as well, I think it was it yesterday? Last night, Shania Twain was doing a random gig in some pub in London. Very surreal, but looked very fun. I do need to try and check that out, actually. Harry Styles heading to Wembley with the Together Together tour. I'm still loving that album as well. Cracking. But look, keep it locked here on your Gaydio Sunday afternoon for more tunes and chat right after this. Gaydio.
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0: from the Sky News Centre at 5. JD Vance has been told he was wrong to blame the murder of student Henry Novak on mass migration. The Deputy Prime Minister says he's spoken to the US Vice President after the victim was falsely accused by his attacker of racism. The 18-year-old was arrested as he lay dying in Southampton in December. Dabindrajit Singh from the Sikh Foundation says there have been attacks on his community every day since Vikram Digwal was sentenced because of the reaction from politicians.
1: A man went to a gym and a group said, "We're going to hang you from your turban." Children at school, pensioners have been attacked in the park. There are vigilantes out there simply because of the political rhetoric.
0: The Ukrainian president's in Britain for talks with the Prime Minister and the leaders of France and Germany. Volodymyr Zelensky is expected to discuss Ukraine's needs, including air defences and wider European security. Lebanon state-run news agency says two people have been killed and 11 wounded in an Israeli strike on Beirut. Benjamin Netanyahu claims it was in retaliation for the Iranian-backed Hezbollah militant group firing at northern Israel earlier. Donald Trump's told US media a peace deal with Iran is very close. The American president also revealed he thinks Iran's supreme leader, who's thought to be in hiding, is very seriously injured. England's cricketers have won the first test against New Zealand by 115 runs on day four. Gus Atkinson claimed his fifth wicket to bowl the tourists out for 138 in their second innings at Lord's. Captain Ben Stokes says his side adapted well to the weather and playing surface.
2: You're never sure what you're going to get presented with in terms of conditions or whatever it may be, and I thought the way that we identified the conditions that was in front of us this week and identified the way that we thought we needed to go about it, we did that very quickly, and I think that's a huge contribution as to why we've came out with the win this week.
0: And F1 Championship leader Kimi Antonelli made it 5 wins in a row with victory at an eventful Monaco Grand Prix. Lewis Hamilton finished second after the race was paused with 10 laps to go due to the breakup of the road surface. That's the latest. I'm Barry Weir.
3: Good afternoon. It is just after 5 o'clock. I'm Bally Singh with you for less than an hour now. Plenty of tunes to come, including brand new from BB Rexha and a classic from Shakira.

0: say
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1: The tunes play for you on your KDO Sunday afternoon. Yeah, look, tomorrow Meek is joining Brett on Breakfast. We had a little pre-recorded chat the other day, and I've got a little teaser for you. I asked Meek all about Why She Black bringing their brand new video, Beautiful Freaks. Here's what Meek had to say.
0: And also, did you see that? I know when we were backstage at Gadio, we were hanging with Why She as well. And I ended up casting Why She in my music video.
2: Which we really want to find out about. How did that come about? Was that an origin at the Gadio Awards? And talk to me about the new video.
0: Yeah, I just absolutely love her energy. And also, I think... Why she's like one of these really incredible characters that is so beautiful and interesting to look at out of drag. And then in drag is this just hugely characterful, like vivacious person. And I just, I love that contrast that she has. And I also just love working with really fun people. And she was amazing on set. And I just knew, we were doing this sort of operatic Amdram. And I knew from meeting Why She backstage at Gadio that that was going to be a fantastic character.
1: Oh, all the memories flooding back from the Gadio Awards. Why She Black, Meek, Bailey J. Mills causing all kinds of chaos. Oh, what a moment. What a moment that has led to Why She Black being in the video with Meek for Beautiful Freaks. Here, look, you can hear the rest of that chat in full on Tomorrow's Breakfast with Brett as he sits in for Dave Cooper. But look, let's get it on. Here's Beautiful Freaks by Meek playing here on your Gadio Sunday afternoon.

talk to you, playing for you here on your game, your Sunday afternoon. Now, look, I do like to talk about the weather with you lot. I really do. What's happened, may I ask? What, 2 weeks ago, we were sunning ourselves at Birmingham Pride, catching a tan, topping up our tan if you're already brown like me. What's going on? I'm getting out the winter clothing. It's raining. It's pouring. It's windy. What's happened? Is that it? Is the summer over? I don't want to jinx it, but I feel it's over before it even begun. What's going on, may I ask? I have had enough. I'm putting the heating on. I've put the heating on twice this week. I didn't expect to do that in June. Can someone have a word? Can someone have a word to put the heating on, please? Out there, not inside. I want the sun to come out. I miss it, okay? I do.

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2: 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Actually, I feel like that was that song for Britney and for Christina Aguilera.
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1: How can I not leak it? 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Here. You only live once. Let the people see.

Leak It by Flo played for you here on your Gaydio Sunday afternoon. Now look, this year, it's about that time of year where we're looking forward to Glastonbury. Even if you're not going, we are trying to watch it on TV, BBC iPlayer, the lot. We love it. But you know what? This year, Glastonbury is taking gear off. But that doesn't mean that live music needs to stop. No, no, no, no, no. Thanks to Everywhere at Once, powered by the National Lottery, there will be live music right on your doorstep. 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
1: He said, tell me a story.

absolutely love that. Ray, with joy, playing for you on your Gaydio Sunday afternoon. I do think Ray is going to have a stormer of a year. Obviously, it's festival season. Performances left, front, and centre. She's just come off a tour. I do think that album and a certain song from it will do very well at the Grammys in 2027.

0: Kylie with Tension play Fiona Gadia Sunday afternoon. Keep it locked. Nigel May is up next to wrap up your weekend. And I will see you next week, babs.
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2: Doesn't matter where a colleague is based in Sainsbury's, that if they want to attend a Pride, they can attend a Pride. So therefore, you know, we try and attend as many Prides as we can. It doesn't matter if two people attend a Pride or 500 like at Leeds attend. It's about us being visible.
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0: from the Sky News Centre at 6. The Ukrainian president has thanked the UK for helping him increase pressure on Russia for its aggression. Volodymyr Zelensky is meeting the Prime Minister and the leaders of Germany and France in Downing Street. He also claims Vladimir Putin isn't being honest about his intentions to put an end to the fighting.
1: I think he gives signal that he's ready, and he gave signals to American president. He wants, but Ukrainian don't want. But really, we know he want to win in this terrible war.
0: The Deputy Prime Minister says he's spoken to his US counterpart after he blamed the murder of student Henry Novak on mass migration. JD Vance also said there should be righteous anger over the 18-year-old's death after he was handcuffed by police who wrongly believed he had racially abused his killer. David Lammy also reminded him of the wishes of Henry's family.
2: It's not helpful to tweet in this way, partly because of what the Novak family have asked for. Their desire not to make this an issue of division and hatred.
0: Palestinian man with Israeli citizenship has opened fire in central Israel, killing one person and wounding five others. Emergency services say they received reports of a shooting at a petrol station initially before several more alerts of gunfire were received in two nearby towns. Donald Trump says he's not going to lift any sanctions on Iran until a peace deal is reached, but the US president says he's optimistic about the state of negotiations, saying an agreement is very close. In sport, the F1 results shortly, but first, England's cricketers bounced back from their Ashes defeat by getting a 115-run win in the first test against New Zealand. Ben Stokes' side dismissed their opponents for 138 on day four in a chase of 254 at Lords. And Mercedes' Kimi Antonelli won a dramatic Monaco Grand Prix that was delayed for over 30 minutes due to a damaged track. Lewis Hamilton matched his best result for Ferrari to finish second. That's the latest. I'm Barry Weir.
3: Good evening, it's me, Nigel May, here to wrap up your weekend on Gaydio. I've got Paris Hilton on the way, but right now, Prosper and Clooney.

Good evening, it's me, Nigel. How are you doing? I served at Paris Hilton with Stars Are Blind, and that was Tuvalu with I'm Your Girl, right? Yep, it is me, Nigel, and I'm your man, right, to get you through the next couple of hours. I certainly am. I'm going to wrap up your weekend on this Sunday evening, get you ready for the week ahead with the best music and some great guests. I have got all comic Josh Pickard's going to be popping in. I've also got, who else have I got for you? Queer singer-songwriter Manta Ray Brin's going to be here, and also comic, presenter, actor Stephen Bailey's going to be here as well. He's got lots of great things going on at the moment, including being, of course, in the Russell T. Davis drama Tiptoe, which, if you haven't seen it, what are you thinking? If you have seen it, what are you thinking? It's amazing, isn't it? Absolutely loving that. Cannot wait for more and more and more. I've got some great music coming your way on this Sunday evening. That is guaranteed. Let's keep it going now. Love this. This is going to keep you smiling on a Sunday night. Classic old school. This is Sandy B, and You Make My World Go.

I see you out there posing in front of the mirror to that, thinking you're some top supermodel. Yes, I don't blame you. Work it, girl. That is Lady Gaga and Doechii with Runway. It's one of those songs, isn't it? Wherever that comes on, wherever you are, it's as if your body is suddenly possessed by the spirit of a supermodel and you just think, I can pose like a good'un, I can strut like a good'un. I mean, honestly, heaven help me, if that comes on when I'm on the treadmill at the gym, I suddenly think I'm Naomi Campbell. Honestly, I'm like strutting away to that one. Great tune, though, it's got to be said. I've got Nikki Doll on the way. She always looks fabulous, doesn't she? But Ryan, now let's get this on for you. I've no idea what she says at the beginning, but it sounds good. Here's Cheryl and Promise This.

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1: How's your head?
2: There's a question for you. That's Nikki Dolan in your head. Good evening, it's me, Nigel May. Hopefully in your ears on this Sunday evening. I've got Sigala and Becky Hill on the way, and also a little bit of, the fabulous Joel Corry. So you stay tuned, whatever you're up to.
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0: It's Nigel wrapping up your weekend here on this Sunday evening. How are you doing, my friends? Now, obviously, you may be listening right now on the Gaydio app or the Gaydio website. Well, if you are, it's not just about great music here at Gaydio. We're also about fabulous podcasts, including this one.
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0: Yes, All Aboard with Princess Cruises, episode one is out now with me, Nigel May, hello, and the fabulous Drag Race UK superstar Michael Maruli heading off to Miami before we board the fabulous Star Princess, our home for the entire series. We had such a good time with Princess Cruises. If you are looking for luxury on a cruise, then look no further, quite frankly. If you want to hear all about our adventures in Miami, all of the things that we got up to, Miami is famous, of course, for its LGBTQ plus nightlife, incredible beaches, world-class shopping, all of that and more, all of the things that basically we got up to before getting on board Star Princess. Well, episode one is out there now. You can find it on the Gaydio app or wherever you get your podcast fix. And if you are thinking, well, if you have listened in, or you want to listen in and you're getting FOMO thinking, I want to go on a Princess Cruises holiday, well, you could win a week-long Princess Cruises holiday for yourself at gaydio.co.uk. Good luck, everybody. All aboard!
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0: Good evening, it's me, Nigel, wrapping up your weekend here on Gaydio. Let's get a guest on for you. You know I love to champion new music from within the queer community, and I love to champion independent LGBTQ plus artists that don't always get the chance to shine on radio. On Gaydio, everybody is welcome. Our door is always open. I heard this man's music online and I thought this is really interesting. I need to get him on for a chat. So let's say good evening to the very interestingly named Manta Ray Bryn.
1: Hello.
0: I've got to ask about this name straight away. Manta Ray Bryn. Where did that come from?
1: It's a school nickname. When I was very young, I invented, quotation marks, a swimming stroke, which I called the Manta Ray. And then when I was in school in my later years, two of my friends started calling me Manta Ray Bryn. And then when I started releasing music, I was like, okay, it's going to have to be that.
0: It's a great name for a pop star, let it be said. So tell us about your sort of journey so far. I mean, both your queer journey and your musical journey.
1: So I've been writing music since I was a teenager. I've been performing music for a long time now. Musically, I'd say it's kind of like the love child of Florence and the Machine, Caribou and George Michael. So it's the sort of nature boy finds the dance floor kind of energy.
0: I am loving that energy. That's fabulous. Your single that you had out recently, Buzz and Tommy, I've got to say, I love that song because that was actually talking to maybe people out there that are stuck in the closet right now, because you're very sort of keen to represent your queerness, aren't you?
1: Yeah, definitely. I think when I started making music, I was definitely a lot more covert and, you know, things I could avoid saying certain things. And now I'm sort of like very much as an artist, fully fledged. Buzz and Tommy is kind of like really just started as a list of advice I'd give to myself as a younger person or just someone living in the closet. And I was listening to a few songs in particular and thinking, what would my version of that look like? So Self-Esteem's got a song called I Do This All The Time, which is very much a list of advice. There was a song by Fontaines DC called A Hero's Death. So I was listening to the Soul Wax remix of that a lot, and that was very similar. And then also something like Wear Sunscreen by Baz Luhrmann. So all these sort of list of advice songs, I was listening to a lot of that, and I was thinking, what does that look like for me? And then it's called Buzz and Tommy because of I found this article about these lifeguards from 1939, 1940. And it's sort of become this story online of like, are they lovers or not? And on the back, it has a really like sweet message. And I sort of was really inspired by that, being like, God, even though things are rubbish at the moment, there is a degree of like freedom that they would have really, really enjoyed. So Palmer's like, I have to grasp onto that freedom and really take advantage of it. So that is why the track is named Buzz and Tommy. It's for them, really.
0: That's a lovely homage to them. Now, obviously, people need to check out that song, but you have a new song coming our way as well from your forthcoming EP, Oscillate. Strangers Again, tell us about this.
1: Strangers Again, I feel like, is a very universal experience. It's basically about this, the weird timeline of going from being strangers to friends to lovers and then back again, and basically having this insanely intimate time and then back to, you know, would I say hello to you on the street? So I feel like a lot of queer people can relate to that. I think a lot of straight people can as well. I feel like it's quite a human experience. So I'm really hoping it resonates with people.
0: Now, obviously, here we are in Pride season as well. Are we going to get to see you at any Prides? And have you got any gigs lined up? And indeed, where do we find out more about you online?
1: Well, online, you can find me at Manta Ray Bryn at pretty much everything. And then, yeah, I'm going to be on the main stage at Cardiff Pride on June 13th. And then I also will be doing a headline show in London on August 14th.
0: Fabulous. So lots of things coming up. Do you know what? I wish you all the luck in the world with this. I really, really do. Cannot wait for people to find out more about your fabulous music. Before you go today, though, Manta Ray Bryn, would you care to introduce your brand new song?
1: This is Strangers Again by Manta Ray Bryn on Gaydio.

0: Just love that mix. It's so meaty and beefy, isn't it? That's the Fabulous Saturdays for you there, and all fired up. That's the Alias mix. Good evening. It's me, Nigel. I'll be back the other side of your news headlines. Stephen Bailey's popping in for a chat, and I've got music. Well, I'm going to make you sweat with Mel C.
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8: From the Sky News Centre at 7, the Ukrainian president in Downing Street for talks with Sir Keir Starmer and the leaders of Germany and France about ending the war with Russia. Last week, the Russian president, Vladimir Putin, rejected a proposal for face-to-face talks. John Foreman is a former British military diplomat who served in Moscow and Kyiv and says they'll have a few main topics to focus on.
9: Air defences, economic support, tightening sanctions, clamping down on those who are trying to avoid sanctions on Russia, as well as what can Ukraine, what experience can Ukraine share with Europe to help protect European borders.
8: JD Vance has been told he was wrong to blame the murder of student Henry Novak on mass migration. The Deputy Prime Minister says he's spoken to the Vice President after the victim was falsely accused by his attacker of racism and was arrested as he lay dying on the street. Davinderit Singh from the Sikh Foundation says politicians' reactions have consequences.
10: A man went to a gym and a group said, "We're going to hang you from your turban." Children at school, pensioners have been attacked in the park. There are vigilantes out there simply because of the political rhetoric.
8: Three people have been stabbed after reports of a large fight in East London. Police were called to River Road in Barking late last night, where they found three men in their 20s injured. The British company behind ingredients used in many low-sugar foods and drinks could be taken over by a US rival. It's reported a deal for Tate & Lyle, worth around £2.7 billion, could be announced by Ingredient tomorrow. Second seed Alexander Zverev needed five sets to get past Italian Flavio Cavoli to secure his first Grand Slam tennis title at the French Open. The men's singles final lasted over 4 hours at Roland Garros. And F1 Championship leader Kimi Antonelli made it five wins in a row with victory at an eventful Monaco Grand Prix. The race was paused with 10 laps to go due to the breakup of the road surface. That's the latest. I'm Barry Weir.
0: Good evening, it's me, Nigel. On the way, I've got Z Machine and Bonnie McKee telling us that heaven is a gay bar, but right now, are you ready to sweat? Lycra on, here's Mel C.

0: here.
1: It's Touch from Jodie Harsh. Good evening, it's me, Nigel, wrapping up your weekend. Let's have a touch of camp now with a whole heap of talent. My next guest this evening, comic, actor, presenter, he does it all. He's also one of the nicest people around. Let's say good evening to the fabulous Stephen Bailey.
2: Hi, Nigel. Hi.
1: How are you, Stephen? Are you good?
2: I am good. I was at Mighty Hoopla on Saturday, so I still feel like I'm in the recovery process.
1: You and me both, quite frankly. Well, before we deep dive into what you're up to at the moment, lots of stuff going on, let's talk about Hoopla, because one of my highlights has to be your mate Denise Welsh doing It's Raining Men. What a moment!
2: It was absolutely incredible. I am a steel trap for my friends. I've known about this for a very, very, very long time, and I have told nobody. And I remember like being there at the table at the Attitude Awards where the conversation was first brought up with Denise and Glyn, who runs Mighty Hoopla. And I was like, this would be brilliant if it actually happened. And they made it happen.
1: It was an iconic moment, was it not? You've got some iconic things coming up. Let's talk first of all about the Rainbow Honours 2026, which you are hosting at the London Hilton Park Lane the 11th of June. This is an honour. What are the awards all about, Stephen?
2: So I think these awards are brilliant because it's celebrating sort of everyday people that are doing really great things for the LGBTQIA plus community. But for me, I always think it's leaning towards in the workplace. And what I think is really nice about it is it's not people that are just doing it during Pride Month. It's people that are really trying to change the workplace for queer people all year round.
1: Well, that's the thing, isn't it? Because, I mean, here we are in Pride Month, which is great. But, yeah, Pride does not stop at the end of June, does it?
2: No, it really does sometimes feel like it's, especially when businesses get involved, it feels like they're up for it for the month where they can have a load of eyes on it. But what's great about the Rainbow Honours is it's honouring people that are sort of across it all year round.
1: I mean, do you love hosting award ceremonies like this as well? Because, I mean, you're a dab hand at it.
2: I really do like doing it. You know, it's a day's work. You don't know who you're going to meet. And I mean, you do all sorts of different ones. You do the ones like the Rainbow Honours, where there'd be a load of celebrities in attendance. And then you do ones that are just for sort of companies. Like I remember hosting the Contact Centre Awards, the Call Centre Awards a few years ago. And that was so great. And like a lot of comedians get a bit nervous around doing them. But I just feel like if you've ever had a job, which a lot of comedians have not, if you've ever had a proper job, they're fine, because you know how to talk to people in the workplace.
1: Well, it's good to do them all, isn't it? It's good to be versatile, as they say, Stephen.
2: Well, that's what I've heard from our community.
1: Yes, that's what I heard too. Let's talk about another thing you've got coming up in September. Time to get your tickets now, though. Laughterama. I mean, this is a massive, star-studded event for the comedy world. At the Castlefield Bowl in Manchester, 2nd to the 6th of September. Open-air comedy, and you are on that bill, young man.
2: I am. I've done it the last few years. I'm self-proclaiming here. I'm the Prince of Manchester. I'm going to self-proclaim it right here on Gaydio. So I've done it the last few years, and it's just great. I always say to people, and they roll their eyes at me. I always go, it's very LA. It is very LA because it's outside. So, and as well, you know, the reputation. I don't agree, by the way, with the stereotype of Manchester. It rains as much in London and everywhere else as it does in Manchester. But September anywhere in this country is a risk. So sometimes we've still got the beautiful heat and it's gorgeous outside. And every now and again, you've got people sat with their umbrellas.
1: Well, this is it. This is what we expect. Beginning of September, as you say, you don't know what you're going to get, but hopefully the sun will be shining on you, or at least it'll be dry for your bit.
2: Well, I will say you just need it to be dry for your bit, because the comedians, we're very fortunately always covered. So you don't want to lose the audience at the point when you're on.
1: Yeah, they like run into the bar or whatever. So if people want to get the tickets for Laughterama, it's laughterama.com. If people want to get the tickets for the Rainbow Honours, or find out more about the Rainbow Honours, I should say, then it's rainbowhonours.co.uk. More from Stephen in a wee while, and we're going to be talking about his starring role in Tiptoe. I've got Eric Prince on the way with an absolute belter of an anthem, but right now, Adam Port, SG Lewis. This is Be The One. You're listening to Gaydio on this Sunday evening. It's me,

0: It's the song with one of the most famous videos ever, I reckon. And if you've still got your Lycra on from dancing around to Mel C and Sweat earlier, well, you probably put it to good use with that one. That's Eric Prince and Call On Me. Good evening, it's me, Nigel, wrapping up your weekend here on Gaydio. Let's get back to a chat with my fabulous guest, Stephen Bailey. He's got a lot going on right now. But I can't have you on Gaydio right now without talking about Tiptoe as well. Oh my gosh, Stephen. I mean, to have you in that is just one thing, but also for you to be in it yourself, you must be like, jeepers creepers, this is amazing.
1: Well, it is insane because, you know, I started as a comedian. I always wanted to be an actor. Council kid, couldn't go to acting school, drama school. And so I was very fortunate to be cast in Sally Lindsay's show, The Madame Blanc Mysteries on Channel 5.
0: And then you're good in that.
1: I love that show. Well, it's very well written by Sally and Sue. And I really wanted to pursue acting. So then now having had a bit of success myself, I took myself to drama school and really polished it. So Tiptoe was sort of the first show I've ever auditioned for where you, after doing drama school, you go, I got it. And I just got it by doing a self-tape and stuff. And it was really great because obviously you've seen the cast by now. Alan Cumming, David Morrissey, Paul Rees. Like, it's incredible. Written by Russell T Davies. And it's one of those things where he always gets this right, where you go, it's just so timely. Because I don't know about you, Nigel, but as a gay man, a lot of my straight friends go, oh, but it's fine for gay people now, isn't it? And you go, it's literally fine for no one right now. I don't know what planet you're on. Like, so I think he's nailed it. And, you know, it is a small role in a big show. But in the words of Denise Welch, I'd rather have a small part in a big show than a big part in a rubbish show.
0: Honestly, Denise for Queen, that's what I say, quite frankly. And you, Stephen, the Prince of Manchester, and quite frankly, one of the nicest people that I know. It is a joy to have you. It's true. It's a joy to have you here on Gaydio as ever. Good luck with all of the things that you've got coming up, and hope to see you again soon. Thank you, Stephen.
1: Nigel.

0: got something I want to talk about.
1: Madonna and Sabrina Carpenter, that is Bring Your Love on the way. A lady that's apparently been hanging out with Madonna a lot. Yep, Kylie incoming.
2: 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Gemma, one of our store managers and Proud at Sainsbury's chair, says that means backing Pride events right across the UK.
3: Doesn't matter where a colleague is based in Sainsbury's, if they want to attend a Pride, they can attend a Pride. So therefore, you know, we try and attend as many Prides as we can. It doesn't matter if two people attend a Pride or 500 like at Leeds attend. 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

0: It's your dose of K-pop for this Sunday evening. That's Hendrix and Golden for you there. Good evening, it's me, Nigel May. Let me get another guest on for you. I'm very excited because I've booked my tickets to go to the Edinburgh Fringe this year. I've never been before and I'm finally going to bite the bullet and go. So many great acts to see and I'm definitely going to see my next guest show while I'm there. Let's say good evening to Josh Pickard.
1: Hi, it's great to be here.
0: It's nice to have you here. Your new show, your new comedy show, Getting Off, is going to be one of the highlights of the Edinburgh Fringe Festival this year. Tell us about Getting Off, Josh, because this is quite a complex delight, isn't it?
1: Yeah, it definitely is. So I spent 7 years as a capital defense attorney in the U.S. representing people who had death sentences. And it's a very complicated job with a lot of politics and a lot of human elements involved. And I left that work and went to clown school, and now I'm doing a show about it at Fringe. So you can expect a lot of interesting themes, but it's a really funny show.
0: Okay, so tell me about that moment when you decided you were going to go from being a defense lawyer, like literally one of the most serious, hyper intense jobs ever, to want to go to clown school. Was it just a moment of thinking like, you know, blow this, I need some fun?
1: A little bit of that. I mean, the work is definitely really intense and serious, and I always have tried to inject a little bit of humor and fun and humanity into it and wanted to go kind of 180 degrees from where I was. But I, even while I was still doing the work, was doing stand-up and performance about the death penalty and had had this idea to do a kind of full hour show about it and felt like stand-up alone wasn't enough to kind of get the emotion of it. And I found that clown is an amazing way to portray my experience of it. So it really was less about kind of leaving this work and more about finding the right way to express these experiences that I've had.
0: So for anybody coming to see your show, then what can we expect to see on stage? Because this is going to be a true spectacle.
1: Yes, it definitely is. It's a mix of a bunch of different things. There's clown, there's pure stand-up, there's character pieces, there's music. This is a really, really high energy, fun show. And I think people are going to be really surprised that they can find so much humor in such a dark topic.
0: Does it also talk about your sexuality and your coming out as a gay Jewish man as well?
1: Definitely. Yeah. So I'm gay and, you know, I've come out to my family decades ago, but the experience of coming out to convicted felons on death row is very different from coming out to your family. And that's the big part of the job, is kind of connecting with your clients, and they share a lot of themselves with you. And so I share a lot of myself with them, and it was complicated.
0: So we get to see you in Edinburgh in August, but what else have you got lined up, Josh?
1: I'm doing a work in progress in London on June 13th at the Museum of Comedy at 8:30. And I would love to have everyone come to that as well.
0: So is that going to be a taster for what we're going to get to see in Edinburgh as well?
1: Yep, it's going to be the full show, and I'm going to get audience feedback and, you know, make some tweaks as I need so that I can have it totally ready for Edinburgh.
0: Well, we cannot wait to see this. See you on stage doing your fabulous thing. Josh Pickard, Getting Off at the Assembly Roxy Snug on the 5th to the 30th of August at Edinburgh Fringe. Tickets available through the website right now. Josh, thank you for joining us here on Gaydio today.
1: Nice to meet you. Thank you so much, Nigel.

It's Bruno Mars and I Just Might. Good evening, it's me, Nigel. And I mentioned earlier about episode one of All Aboard with Princess Cruises, the fabulous podcast that I host with Michael Maruli from Drag Race is out there now. But if you are checking out the podcast section on the Gaydio app or the Gaydio website, then do check out A Gay Old Time, which is my podcast where I interview queer celebrities about their life journey so far. This week, I'm speaking to drag sensation, the fabulous Jujubee, about their life so far, about appearing in Stop That Train, the brand new RuPaul movie. She's got a new EP out this week as well called Mess For You. There's so much going on in Juju's life, so check that out wherever you get your podcast fix.

0: That's it from me, Nigel May. Thanks for letting me wrap up your weekend on this Sunday evening. But don't forget, after your news headlines, you've got Ant Murphy and John Ryan. They're going to be here taking you through your evening for Gaydio Gold, those songs that have shaped our queer community. I will see you back here on the radio next weekend. Until then, have a great week.
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0: From the Sky News Centre at 8, Volodymyr Zelensky says freezing the current battlefield lines with Russia is the quickest way to peace.
1: To stay where we stay, it meant to give people of Ukraine more possibilities to save their children and soldiers come back. And I think this is important for us.
0: The Ukrainian president says he wants to stop the war in a way which would mean a long-lasting end to the fighting. He's met Sir Keir Starmer and the leaders of France and Germany in Downing Street to discuss how they can best protect Europe. A developing story tonight in Denmark's friendly against Ukraine has been abandoned after Christian Eriksen collapsed on the pitch. The former Spurs and Manchester United midfielder is understood to be conscious. He previously suffered a cardiac arrest and had to be resuscitated on the pitch while playing Finland in 2021. J.D. Vance has been told he was wrong to blame the murder of student Henry Novak on mass migration. The Deputy Prime Minister says he's spoken to the US Vice President after the 18-year-old victim was falsely accused by his attacker of racism and was arrested as he lay dying. Donald Trump told US media a peace deal with Iran is very close. The American president also revealed he thinks Iran's supreme leader, who's thought to be in hiding, is very seriously injured. Sport and German Alexander Zverev has won the French Open tennis. He enjoyed a dramatic 5-set victory over Flavio Cobolli. Meanwhile, Serena Williams insists she's not putting any pressure on herself on her return to the sport. The 23-time Grand Slam champion will compete in the doubles tournament at Queen's Club on Tuesday after 4 years away.
2: I hit with Vicky twice and today I felt a lot better off the ground. I felt a lot better everywhere. Yeah, so it felt like, okay, it's riding a bike up a hill, but yeah, enjoying the ride.
0: And Lewis Hamilton finished second at the Monaco Grand Prix behind F1 Championship leader Kimi Antonelli. That's the latest. I'm Barry Weir.

0: hits, the Shaped Out Community.
1: Yep, good evening. Taking you back to a time before supermarkets sold Pride sandwiches, before Madonna performed on your hookup app of choice, when nobody cared about who swam on Hampstead Heath. This is Gaydio Gold. The UK's

Good times, no more tears, enough is enough. Jocelyn Brown and Kim Mazel together. Jocelyn currently actively touring the UK. Several major appearances next Saturday, playing Glorious Day on Hove Lawns in Brighton & Hove. Sheffield Soul Fest on the 27th, 18th of July, Soul Disco Society in Lichfield.

Every time I play them, I remember I've still not watched the third part of the Netflix doc. Take that, it only takes a minute. Sunday Girl, Blondie, My Old Piano from Miss Ross Da Boss. This is Gadio Gold, where we remember the songs of the 70s, 80s and 90s and celebrate the allies and heroes that brought them to us. Climax now, not played this for a million years. 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

0: A refurbished casino in Bolton is maybe not where you'd expect to see the best Shania Twain tribute, but I did about 3 weeks ago. That don't impress me much from Shania Twain. We've got some Madonna on the way.
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Lisa, or I can't, anything. In the end, I didn't bother, just play Madonna twice. This is Gadio Gold. It's where all the music comes from the 20th century. Great to get this on Teddy Prendergast.

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create about people and places as we'd like them to be. But you know what truth is? It's that little baby you're holding, and it's that man you fought with this morning, the same one you're going to make love with tonight.

Bananarama, Venus at Gadio Gold. Charlene's brilliant. I've never been to me before that. And Teddy Prendergast. Do you know what? I didn't know much about Teddy Prendergast. So while those were playing, I took a look. And what a fascinating life. What an amazing amount that man packed in. Famous, infamous, I guess, for a car crash that left him paralyzed in 1982. He was driving a new Rolls-Royce Silver Spirit. He'd wrecked a Maserati the week before. He was driving home a transgender nightclub performer called Tanika Watson, who he'd known since the 70s to her house. In all the fuss about the accident afterwards, he'd only say that she was a casual acquaintance. But she believed the cause of the crash was a mechanical error in the car and raised the possibility somebody had tampered with the brakes, according to some reports. Watson walked away from the collision with minor injuries, but Teddy Prendergast had a spinal cord injury, meaning he was paralyzed from the chest down until his death. He never walked again after that, but he brought his career back. He kind of was the first guy to discover Whitney Houston. I bet lots of people put that on their CV, but for Teddy, there was absolute evidence of that. And he made a return to the stage at Live Aid in Philadelphia, 85. What a life. How much packed in? This is Gadio Gold. I'm John Ryan, celebrating the heroes and allies of the 20th century, whose hits filled our clubs, and they don't come much bigger than this ally, Olivia Newton-John's Physical at Gadio Gold.

0: because of National Lottery players, over £1 billion has been raised for music projects across the UK. 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

0: From the Sky News Centre at 9, some breaking news tonight. And Iran has fired missiles at Israel for the first time since a ceasefire was announced in the Middle East conflict. The Israeli military says it's trying to intercept them and is preparing for further action in the coming hours. Iran had repeatedly warned it would respond if Israel carried out strikes on Beirut, which it did earlier, claiming to have targeted a Hezbollah command centre. The Ukrainian president has thanked the UK for helping him increase pressure on Russia for its aggression. He's meeting the Prime Minister and the leaders of Germany and France in Downing Street. Volodymyr Zelensky also claims Vladimir Putin isn't being honest about his intentions to put an end to the fighting.
1: I think he gives signal that he's ready, and he gave signals to American president. He wants, but Ukrainians don't want. But really, we know he want to win in this terrible war.
0: Denmark's team doctor says Christian Eriksen is doing well after collapsing in a friendly against Ukraine. The midfielder previously suffered a cardiac arrest on the pitch against Finland at Euro 2020. There's going to be a full review into the laws which allow people to carry ceremonial knives. Some have called for Sikhs to lose the right to carry a kirpan, which police think was used by Vikram Digwa, who killed 18-year-old Henry Nowak. Davinderjit Singh is from the Sikh Federation.
2: As the prosecutor said, this is not about Sikhism. This isn't about racism. It's about murder. And Digwa murdered Henry, and he therefore deserves exactly what he got. But the Sikh community don't deserve what we're getting from politicians.
0: Second seed Alexander Zverev needed five sets to get past Italian Flavio Cabolli to secure his first Grand Slam tennis title at the French Open. The men's singles lasted for over 4 hours. And F1 Championship leader Kimi Antonelli made it five victories in a row. He won an eventful Monaco Grand Prix earlier. That's the latest. I'm Barry Weir.

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1: Evening, I'm John Ryan. This is Gaydio Gold. Hits from when the Pride flag had only six colours, before the age of consent was legalised, and when there'd only been two Toy Stories. Stay with me until 10. The UK's

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brilliant song for Queen that kind of ruined it for them in the States. Nowadays we have RuPaul's Drag Race. Back then, Freddie cross-dressing. Yeah, bit too much. Whitney Houston, I'm Every Woman. Gadio Gold. Pet Shop Boys. Alicia Bridges soon.

Melanie Williams and Sub Sub, Ain't No Love, Ain't No Use. They met at school in Handforth, the sound of Handforth, but became regulars at the Hacienda together. Went on to be Doves, Obs, Sub Sub at Gadio, Pet Shop Boys, Go West before that. Lisa Stansfield's All Around the World. Alicia Bridges, as promised.

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Savage Garden, the animal song from Gadio. Before that, the biggest song from Womack and Womack, Teardrops, as we like to think of them, Cecil and Linda. Quite an intertwined family tree. When they married, Cecil was previously Bobby Womack's brother, and Linda was Bobby's former stepdaughter. Legally married in 79, stayed together until 2013, had seven kids together. Seven kids? Did they not have a telly? This is Gadio playing Billy Piper soon, and the Spice Girls right now, the Queen of the Gays.

reminds me, I was with a mate of mine, Phil, on Friday night, who just got back from Mighty Hoopla last weekend, and we're talking about how it went. He said he met a guy who was really butch and very inked, and yeah, he was chatting to him. When he rolled his sleeve up, he had a number of tattoos on his sleeve, one of which was a Spice Up Your Life tattoo.

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1: Doesn't matter where a colleague is based in Sainsbury's, if they want to attend a Pride, they can attend a Pride. So therefore, you know, we try and attend as many Prides as we can. It doesn't matter if two people attend a Pride or 500 like at Leeds attend. It's about us being visible.
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2: Knowing that we are supporting them and donating to them as a charity is just immense for me.
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7: From the Sky News Centre at 10. Iran has fired missiles at Israel in the first attack since a ceasefire was announced in April. Israel says the missiles were intercepted and its military is now preparing for further action. Tehran had warned it would respond after Israel carried out strikes on Beirut, claiming it was targeting a Hezbollah command centre. Our Middle East correspondent Adam Parsons is in Jerusalem.
8: It is hard to believe that Israel will not respond to this attack on its soil by Iran. And if it does so, well, clearly there will be coordination, or certainly an attempt by the Israelis at coordination with the United States.
7: Volodymyr Zelensky says freezing the current battlefield lines with Russia is the quickest way to peace. The Ukrainian presidents met Sir Keir Starmer and the leaders of France and Germany in Downing Street to discuss how they can best protect Europe. The Deputy Prime Minister says he told the US Vice President he's wrong when the pair spoke on the phone about the murder of a teenager in Southampton. JD Vance had posted that mass migration was to blame for the killing of Henry Novak, who was handcuffed and wrongly accused of racism as he lay dying from a stab wound. Germany's Munich airport has suspended all flights and evacuated its traffic control tower. Officials say the decision was taken shortly after 8:30 p.m. due to the smell of smoke. In sport, England's cricketers won the first test against New Zealand by 115 runs on day four at Lord's. Captain Ben Stokes says his side adapted well to the tricky playing surface.
9: You're never sure what you're going to get presented with in terms of conditions or whatever it may be, and I thought the way that we identified the conditions that was in front of us this week and identified the way that we thought we needed to go about it, we did that very quickly, and I think that's a huge contribution as to why we came out with the win this week.
7: Formula One Championship leader Kimi Antonelli took victory at an eventful Monaco Grand Prix, and Alexander Zverev is the French Open tennis champion after being runner-up in three previous Grand Slams. That's the latest. I'm Daisy.

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1: Well, you've had a couple of hours of Gadio Gold with John Ryan. Fantastic as always. I'm Anthony Murphy with the next two, taking you through to midnight with Divine on the way after Aretha Franklin. UK's LBC.

Oh, what a way to kick off a Gadio Gold, hey? I'm so beautiful, divine there, unapologetically divine as well. And actually, you know, when we keep on saying this, like, unapologetic, why should we apologize for being who we are? Divine was fantastic. Before that, Aretha Franklin jumped to it. What a way to kick off the second half of Gadio Gold. Thanks to John Ryan for the first 2 hours. I'm Anthony Murphy, taking you through to midnight with the 70s, the 80s, the 90s, the heroes and allies, and those big tunes to just help shape the way we are. I've got the Isley Brothers on the way. I've got Chic on the way. Before that, though, I have thunder in my heart. It's time to get a curly perm. It's Leo Sayer.

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I always think the majority of the Isley Brothers songs are just perfect for a hot summer's day, just sort of sitting in a shady bit, cool drink, Isley Brothers and in the background, gorgeous. And I didn't realise as well, in America, on the Billboard Hot 100, indeed, they had hits in the 50s, 60s, 70s, 80s, 90s, and the last one was 2001, so in the 2000s, six different decades. Phenomenal. We had a bit of Chic before the Isley Brothers, everybody, and certainly Osea, Thunder in My Heart. Peaches and Herb on the way for you. Before that, though, a little bit of Jamiroquai. This is Canned Heat.

0: Peaches and Herb Shaker Groove thing there in the days where people would have said thing. If they'd released that about 20 years later, it'd probably be called Shaker Groove Fang. Definitely. Before that, Jamiroquai, Canned Heat. Last weekend, I was down in Birmingham for a games expo. Nerdy geekiness, yay. There was a food truck outside and they were just playing Jamiroquai songs constantly. It was phenomenal. You never realise how many you know until someone does something like that and you're just like, oh, no, this one. Oh, no, this one. Oh, no, this one. Weren't they good? Oh, it's KDO Gold. And that's what music does to you. It puts you in places and times, and this is KDO Gold, putting you in the 70s, the 80s, the 90s. I've got the Jacksons on the way for you, Blaming on the Boogie. Before that, a lady who caused a bit of a stir with her video, Sabrina. KDO!
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Yep, it's got nothing to do with the sunshine or the moonlight or indeed the good times. It is all to be blamed on the boogie. Thank you. Before that, Sabrina and boys who are looking for a good time. It's KDO Gold with the heroes and the allies from the 70s, the 80s and the 90s. I have some awesome Blondie on the way for you. We're also going to be a native New Yorker in a minute or two with Odyssey. Before that, though, and I'll say this quietly between ourselves, do you fancy a little bit of hanky-panky? Hey, oh, not like that. It's Madonna.

A stunning threesome of songs there for you. A bit of Blondie and Heart of Glass. We had Odyssey and Native New Yorker in the middle, and we kicked it off with Madonna and a little bit of Hanky Panky. I'm sure that's not the only Hanky Panky that Madonna's had. We've got two songs left in this hour. I have Gorgeous Mantronics and Got to Have Your Love on the way. Before that, though, when you think about songs that have been adopted by the LGBTQ plus community, this has got to be one of the highest ones, because I think everyone knows the words to it. And if you don't know the words to it, you need to learn them now. Bring it on, Dolly.

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9: From the Sky News Centre at 11, Iran has fired missiles at Israel in the first attack since a ceasefire was announced in April. Israel says the missiles were intercepted and its military is now preparing for further action. Tehran had warned it would respond after Israel carried out strikes on Beirut, claiming it was targeting a Hezbollah command centre. Volodymyr Zelensky says freezing the current battlefield lines with Russia is the quickest way to peace.
10: To stay where we stay, it meant to give people of Ukraine more possibilities to save their children and soldiers come back. And I think this is important for us.
9: The Ukrainian president says he wants to stop the war in a way which would mean a long-lasting end to the fighting. He's met Sir Keir Starmer and the leaders of France and Germany at Downing Street to discuss how they can best protect Europe. J.D. Vance has been told he was wrong to blame the murder of student Henry Novak on mass migration. The Deputy Prime Minister says he's spoken to the US Vice President after the victim was falsely accused by his attacker of racism. The 18-year-old was arrested as he lay dying in Southampton in December. Dabinderjit Singh from the Sikh Foundation says there have been attacks on his community every day since Vikram Digwa was sentenced.
11: A man went into a gym and a group said, "We're going to hang you from your turban." Children at school, pensioners have been attacked in the park. There are vigilantes out there simply because of the political rhetoric.
9: In sport, England's cricketers made a positive start to their rebuild after a disappointing Ashes with a 115-run win against New Zealand on day four of the first test at Lord's. Ben Stokes' side bowled out their opponents for 138 in their second innings before lunch. Italian Kimi Antonelli has seen his lead at the top of the Formula One World Championship stretch to 66 points after winning the Monaco Grand Prix. It's now five wins in a row for the Mercedes driver, who finished ahead of Lewis Hamilton. That's the latest. I'm Daisy.

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1: So let's finish off the weekend with another hour of awesome tunes on Gadio Gold. We've got Joan Armour Trading after a little bit of hot chocolate, you sexy thing.
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Joan Armour Trading, Love and Affection, and Hot Chocolate, You Sexy Thing. Belinda Carlisle in a threesome for you now with West End and Sybil. But we're going to start off with the Communards. Don't Leave Me This Way, a bit of Northern Soul in the 1980s.

Linda Carlisle. Joyous heaven is a place on earth. Speaking of joy, shall we have a duo of Stock Aitken and Waterman for you? Donna Summer on after Mel and Kim.

0: Donna Summer. This time I know it's for real. Before that, Mel and Kim and FLM, the Stock Aitken and Waterman section of this week's Gaydio Gold. On the way, a bit of Rose Royce. Gaydio.
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Old, I think, is the most joyous way to end the weekend, and I won't hear anything else said, thank you. Patrice Russian, haven't you heard? Rose Royce, is it love you're after? But we're now going to have a threesome. Oh, yes. Pet Shop Boys on the way with a big number one. Madonna in the middle, but we start off with Take That. Please, sing it, Robbie.

0: Peterson.
1: Who's that girl? And everything changes. Sadly, we're at the end of this week's Gaydio Gold. I've got 2.5 minutes of phenomenal George Michael on the way after a little bit of Hazel Dean.

0: Because I gotta have faith. I gotta have faith. Because I gotta have faith. I gotta have faith. George Michael there and Faith, rounding off Gadio Gold. Before that, Hazel Dean, Maybe We Should Call It A Day. John and I will be back next Sunday from 8 till midnight with 4 hours of Gadio Gold. And, of course, I'll be here Saturday afternoon, 1 till 4 with your request show. Brett's got you for breakfast from 7. Have a fantastic week. Ta-ra!
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